She's such a little DJ. Get that quick, my street's been on the freeway. Turn that chick to make a little leeway. Beat that nick, but not the way that we play. Dogtown, Bloodbath, Ribcage.

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I don't turn on the radio, 'cause they play shit like, you know. When your hand was down on my dick, it felt quite amazing. And now that that is all over, all we've got is the silence in the death car.

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Roulez informé, voyagez en sécurité. Tank fly, boss walk, jam, nitty gritty. You're listening to the boy from the big bad city. This is Jam.

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Conseil, proximité et sécurité sur la route. Things are gonna change, not for better. 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

0: 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Yeah, roll up the dank and pour the drink and watch it stink.
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0: The doggies on the gang. 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Playing that G-Bang. She want the nigga with the biggest nuts. And guess what? He is I and I am him. Slim with the tip.